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1: And it's just gone 30 minutes past the hour, 6 a.m. And here with your news headlines, displaced KZN foreign nationals opt for reintegration, says Nzuza. Kidnapped Nigerian retired general dies in captivity. And in Congo, 782 Ebola cases confirmed, 2 new health zones affected. Catch more of these news updates at the top of the hour. And here is Xolani Fihla with your traffic updates.
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2: Good morning to all the listeners. It is after 6 on this Monday morning and traffic is looking significantly lighter across the city today. Since tomorrow is June 16th public holiday, most schools are closed, meaning scholar transport and the usual morning rush are missing from the roads. Here's a quick look at your main routes right now. Starting in Protea Glen, interspace light delays. That's on R559 approaching Impala Road. There are those ongoing road wrecks along the Golden Highway. That's in Zakaria Park, in Lahaye, in Eldorado Park, and in Devland. Interspace delays traveling through those areas. On Chris Honey Road, there are delays on the eastbound in Impala Park. That's between Dynamo and Nicholas Street. And interspace delays on the northbound of Ellisum Toledo Road approaching Main Reef Road in Roodepoort. This is due to road wrecks there. And also anticipate delays on the northbound of Corlett Avenue and Princess approaching on Deerkas Road. And Malibongwe Drive, expect some delays on the southbound, that's towards River Road in Kaya Sand. In Rivoli, anticipate delays on Nazareth Road, it's approaching Main Reef Road. And on the M1 North, there's an accident seen in a Monday, that's before Crownwood Road. Expect delays and please approach that scene with caution. On the N3 North, the traffic is slow in Germiston, that's travelling towards Helden East Interchange. And in Midrand, there are delays in Glen Austin, that's on the westbound of Dale Road, approaching Modderfontein Road. Also anticipate delays on the westbound of Olifantsfontein Road, approaching Allen Road. Then still in Midrand, anticipate delays on R55 South, heading towards Thumbwater Road in Blue Hills and Arthur Avenue in Crawthorne. For any complaints, incidents, or reports of accidents, you can call 0800 002 587 or 011 375 5911. And this is Superintendent Lani Fihla of JMPD. Reminding motorists to take it easy, drive safely, obey the rules of the road, stay buckled up, don't text and drive, and don't drink and drive.
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1: And I'm definitely enjoying the sounds of Zote Keys, and that was Pray for Our Nation. I mean, we definitely do need to keep the nation in our prayers. There's another song of Zote Keys that I absolutely enjoy. Just forgot the name, the title of the song, but just loving the sounds. Also not sure if it's AI produced, because it does have that. I think we are able to tell now lately, you know, the difference between an original song that was recorded by artists and the one that has an AI effect to it. But yeah, they're definitely doing great music out there. And taking you through to our last South African trending story, all right? Media personality, Molemo Jub Jub. You know, if I call him by his other names, it will expose that there's this particular show that he hosts I used to watch, you know, so I don't want to hang my laundry on air. But yeah, so media personality Molemo Jub Jub Maronyana has been arrested. South Africa's media personality Jub Jub has been arrested following an alleged altercation involving an e-hailing driver in Edenvale. So this is what happened. Police say the incident occurred yesterday morning after an e-hailing driver dropped off a female passenger at a residence. The driver was allegedly confronted by Maruhanye. Why am I saying Maruhanye? Maruhanye, who accused him of being involved in a relationship with his girlfriend. Police alleged the driver was held against his will and that a firearm was discharged during the confrontation. The driver escaped unharmed and reported the matter to the police. So in understanding the charges, kidnapping relates to allegations that the driver was unlawfully restrained and prevented from leaving the scene. So in South African law, kidnapping does not necessarily involve taking someone a long distance, but unlawfully depriving a person of their freedom of movement can be sufficient enough that it can be called kidnapping and a charge can be laid against an individual. He also defeated the ends of justice. This charge generally refers to the actions that interfere with the proper administration of justice, such as attempting to obstruct an investigation or prevent someone from exercising their legal rights. Police have not yet publicly provided detailed information about why this specific charge was added. And then there's also a charge against him of discharging a firearm in public. Police allege that a firearm was fired during the confrontation. The charge relates to the alleged unlawful discharge of a firearm in a public setting. So at this stage, these are allegations, all right? Jub Jub has been arrested and charged, but has not been convicted of these offenses. So the court will determine whether the charges can be proved. The case has attracted significant public attention due to Jub Jub's high profile as a television personality and musician. It has also raised concerns about public safety and the responsible use of firearms, because I mean, if he just discharged it out of the blue, anything worse could have happened within that altercation. So Maharunyane is expected to appear in the Germiston Magistrate Court today on charges of kidnapping, defeating the ends of justice and discharging a firearm in public. So we will probably hear a verdict of what the case or how the case will proceed after his appearing this morning at the Germiston Magistrate Court. So yeah, this is what happened yesterday morning when an e-hailing driver was dropping off a female counterpart at Jup Jup's residence in Edenvale. I don't know what gave him the impression that the driver has a romantic relationship with his girlfriend. We are not sure of what the story entails, but this is what has happened because he discharged a firearm in a public setting that's against the law, and he held the driver against his own will. That is definitely considered as kidnapping in South Africa. And also there is a charge against him that is defeating the ends of justice. Not sure how that charge was laid against him, but we'll probably hear all about it as he appears in the court. And that was our last South African trending story right here on the Good Morning Africa Breakfast Show. 44 minutes past the hour, 6 a.m. We are just about to wrap up the first lap, the first hour of the show. And before we do that, within this 15 minutes, we'll be playing you good music and giving you our Africa history class right there at 6:50. And right now, giving you Kelly Kumalo saying Mbini, because what? Every day we rise and we decide, you know what? This is not how my life's going to turn out, but I'm going to fight for the life that I want. So I hope you are up and doing.

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3: And it's exactly 6:50 right here on the Good Morning Africa Breakfast Show, giving you what happened in African history on this day. On this date, the groundwork and final preparation for the historic Anti-Bantu Education March were taking place. The very next day, the 16th of June, thousands of students in your home area, Soweto, protested against the mandatory use of Afrikaans in school. So this was the eve of the Soweto uprising in 1976, June 15. And that's it for your Africa History class.
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All the sounds of Africa right here. 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
2: New stories making headlines at this hour. Displaced KZN foreign nationals opt for reintegration, says Nzuza. Kidnapped Nigerian retired general dies in captivity. Congo says 282 Ebola cases confirmed. Two new health zones affected. With your news at 7 a.m., a very good morning to you. I am Ndombi Mtembu. Home Affairs Deputy Minister Njabulo Nzuza says some displaced foreign nationals in Durban, KwaZulu-Natal, have opted to be reintegrated into communities they lived in. He and his colleagues, who sit at the Interministerial Committee of Migration, addressed the media in Pretoria yesterday. Last month, several foreign nationals fled their homes and communities amid alleged intimidation linked to protests against undocumented foreign nationals. Some foreign nationals fled to makeshift camps. And in your other news, a retired Nigerian army general who had been kidnapped by gunmen in the country's northwest has died while being held captive, the military has said. Major General Rabe Abubakar, who had a high-profile job as a military spokesperson between 2015 and 2017, was abducted with his wife while traveling to Kitsana State last month. No group has said it was behind the kidnappings. The abduction and death of Abubakar highlights the continuing security challenges facing parts of northwest Nigeria, where criminal gangs known as local jihadist bandits frequently carry out kidnappings for ransom, as well as cattle rattling and attacks on rural communities. Some militant jihadists have also operated in the same region. And finally, the number of confirmed Ebola cases in the Democratic Republic of Congo has increased to 782 after 72 new cases were documented in 24 hours, one of the biggest single-day jumps during the ongoing outbreak, government data showed yesterday. The confirmed cases include 181 deaths, according to the government's latest situation report. The data shows that the outbreak, Congo's 17th, remains confined to three provinces in the east, Ituri, North Kivu, and South Kivu. But it has showed that cases had been confirmed for the first time in the Nainai health zone in Ituri and the Mabalako health zone in North Kivu. There are now confirmed cases in 20 of Ituri's 36 health zones and in 10 of North Kivu's 34 health zones, as well as one health zone in South Kivu. And here with your weather updates, Johannesburg is partly cloudy at 9 degrees. Cairo is partly cloudy at 22 degrees. Harare with fair weather conditions at 8 degrees. Nairobi is mostly cloudy at 14 degrees. And Abuja is cloudy with morning fog at 23 degrees. And recapping your top story this hour, displaced KZN foreign nationals opt for reintegration, says Nzuza. For more news updates, do follow us across all our social media platforms at One Africa Radio TV. And I'll be back at the bottom of the hour to give you your news headlines.
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2: I mean, that song never gets old. John Wiggy, 7 days Ngivigi, that was them Tudor featuring Sir Trill. But see, angege nilunge noba ningeza niba ningi. So that was it. And you're still tuned into the Good Morning Africa Breakfast Show. This is the second hour of the show where we give you African trending stories. It is the 15th of June, 2026. My mind is, you know, it feels a bit lonely here in the studio. I'm used to having company, so it can get a bit tricky when you are by yourself. So make sure that you tune in and you don't touch that dial, because you are stuck with me until 9 a.m. and giving you what is in store regarding the Mutual Guest House. 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
2: 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Send us your answer and you could be packing your bags for a dream escape. And today's questions are, what is the South African Union's headquarters city? And the second question is, which legendary Nigerian musician pioneered the Afrobeat? So send us your answer right now via WhatsApp line. That is 078-934-9311. You can also enter on our social media pages. And remember to look out for questions on every show this month. 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
0: Wake up, Africa. It's time to rise and shine with the Good Morning Africa Breakfast Show. And I'm your host, Ndombi, bringing you the music.

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2: And as you know, this is the second hour of the show where we bring you African trending stories and taking you through our first African trending story right there. Celebrated Liberian Dr. Jerry Brown warns of Ebola spread. So the renowned Liberian surgeon and public health leader Jerry Brown has issued a warning against the potential spread of Ebola as new cases continue to be reported in the Democratic Republic of the Congo. As I had mentioned, that there are two new areas where are affected now by the spread of Ebola. So Dr. Brown played a pivotal role during devastating 2014 and 2016 Ebola outbreak in West Africa and was recognized by Time as one of the figures who helped lead the fight against the epidemic. His warning carries weight because Liberia experienced firsthand how quickly Ebola can spread across borders and overwhelm the health system. So Ebola knows no borders, Dr. Brown has said. He stressed that people can travel while symptom-free and only become ill later, making cross-border transmission a serious concern. He urged health authorities across Africa to remain vigilant and maintain a civilian system. I think that was my main concern regarding the World Cup, because obviously people will be traveling from Uganda and the DRC maybe to other countries to go and watch the World Cup, but how will they be able to manage, you know, the spread of Ebola? Because like Dr. Brown is saying here, that someone can travel symptom free only to have symptoms later, only to realize later that I'm actually not feeling well, only for them to test and be told that they have Ebola. But he has urged health authorities across Africa to remain vigilant. So the 2014 Ebola crisis, there was an outbreak in Liberia in 2014, Sierra Leone and Guinea, and this lasted for 2 years between 2014 and 2016 and claimed more than 10,000 lives across the region. So Liberia alone recorded thousands of deaths and suffered a severe strain on its health system. So what did they do differently then that they can do now and even better? So during the 2014 and 2016 Ebola outbreak, affected countries eventually managed to contain the virus through a combination of aggressive public health measures, community education awareness. So then government, health workers, religious leaders, and media outlets worked together to educate communities about Ebola symptoms, transmission, and preventions. And what they can do now, authorities can use social media, mobile technology, and digital platforms to spread accurate information much faster and combat misinformation before it spreads. They can help with contact tracing. What they did then was that health officials identified and monitored everyone who had been in contact with infected individuals. What they can do now with the improved systems, digital record keeping, and cross-border cooperation can make contact tracing faster and even more accurate. So what they did then regarding isolation and treatment, specialized treatment centers were established to isolate patients and reduce transmission. So now many countries have stronger emergency response plans, better equipped facilities, and healthcare workers who have experience dealing with Ebola. So they... These are some of the things that they can do or implement now to curb the spread of Ebola. So Dr. Brown's message is a reminder that Africans' experience with Ebola should not be forgotten. While countries have improved their preparedness since 2014 crisis, continued vigilance is essential because infectious diseases do not respect national borders. So that's one of the African trending stories right there, where Dr. Brown is just warning about the spread of Ebola and how it can be curbed to make sure that it does not go across or beyond borders like it happened with COVID. You know, we assume that, no, it is only in a particular country, the rest of the world would not be affected, but we found ourselves in a dire situation. It was very critical at that time. So there you have it with our first African trending story right there, and giving you the sounds of young John saying Elemule.
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1: June is Youth Month, a time when we recognize the power, the resilience, a creativity and potential of young people across South Africa and the continent of Africa. So Youth Month reminds us of the bravery shown by the youth of 1976, whose courage and voices help shape the future of our nation and inspire generations to rise and speak out. So today's youth continues to face many challenges, from unemployment and mental health struggles to social pressure, self-doubt and uncertainty about the future. But despite these challenges, young people continue to innovate, create opportunities, build businesses, lead movements, and use their voices to bring change to their communities and the world. Youth Month is not only about help shape the future of our nation and inspire generations to rise and speak out. So today's youth continues to face many challenges, from unemployment and mental health struggles to social pressure, self-doubt, and uncertainty about the future. But despite these challenges, young people continue to innovate, create opportunities, build businesses, lead movements, and use their voices to bring change to their communities and the world. Youth Month is not only about remembering history, but

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0: The current triple play is a homage to the current sound, and it goes out to celebrate. As we started the show, we were, you know, giving a homage to the young people, people who may have been born around the times of 76, and this is the soundtrack of their lives that I gave you earlier. And now we are moving swiftly to the music that is very today. And I first gave you Chris Brown. The song is called Sensational. A very African feel type of song by an international artist. And I went on to play you Water by Tyler. And which goes to speak about how our young people today have broken the barriers of access to entry into spaces that ordinarily South Africans, were, you know, on the outside looking in. And I just played you Ustava, and the song is called Linda. This song speaks to how your time will come. Don't rush into crime because your time will come. Don't sit around in shame because you made a decision about your life. Don't, you know, your time will come. Don't, because of the background that you come from, sit around whiling out because your time will come. And I played you particularly Ustava because he brings together a sound that is new, but he is using you know, old words to have this conversation. All right, Ella, have you started watching what is it called? What is this sensational thing that everyone is talking about right now that's on TV? But the main character is Jonas.
1: The polygamist.
0: Yes. Have you started watching The Polygamist? Oh, stop. Stop it. Oh, stop. Really?
1: Yes.
0: Is it everything that everyone is, like someone said, The Polygamist is the show that we've been waiting for and we didn't know that we're waiting for it. And it's here, large and in charge. And we had to eat it up.
1: Yo, the show is actually amazing. It kept me awake last night.
0: Yeah. Is it a movie or is it series?
1: It's a series.
0: Okay.
1: Oh, it's amazing.
0: Cinematography. Is that what's amazing? Like the way they shoot their shots? Because I watched a South African. It's just that I can't remember it. Mm-hmm. It is a show. I think it's the same lead with this one, with The Polygamist. I'm not sure. I might be wrong. Mm-hmm. And also another one with The Wedding. Mm-hmm. But the cinematography of it is amazing. Like, yeah. You could see Ukuthi, there are drones that zoom in from the skyline into the house. Mm-hmm. And the soundtracks were, like, amazing. Is it the same with this Polygamist?
1: Well, with Polygamist, it's unpredictable.
0: Yes.
1: That's the thing. And then also you get a glimpse of how men think.
0: Ooh.
1: But also
0: Do I want to know?
1: Yes. But then there's also this one part that teaches you, you know what, your actions will eventually
0: catch up to you.
1: Because the man at the end, he got sick.
0: Oh.
1: So.
0: And the women? The women are always the innocent bystanders when the men get sick, you know. Mm-hmm. Is he promiscuous or does he have a particular mistress? He's just promiscuous.
1: He has a particular mistress. That's the thing.
0: Oh, my goodness. Mm-hmm. Everyone is ranting and raving about The Polygamist. And I'm like, if it doesn't have subtitles, if there are no swords, if there's no slow burn love, if there is no ancient, you know, I watch a lot of C-drama, like Chinese, Korean, that's where I am. I haven't watched a South African production, I don't know in how long, ever since I started watching K-drama, C-drama, I can't even see properly.
1: Yeah.
0: I can't even see because I can't multitask for nothing. Mm-hmm. So now I have to look at the subtitles at the bottom, and I also have to listen to and watch the dialogue.
1: Fortunately for you, it has subtitles, né? But I don't know about slow burn romance, but it does have subtitles.
0: So from what I hear from people, and the little thing that I saw, a friend of mine was like, you have to watch it. You have to watch it. It's up your lane. Mm-hmm. And I'm like, what am I? Am I a survivor also?
1: It's amazing. Like, you're going to love it.
0: Am I going to love it, really?
1: You're going
0: to love it, yes. Hey, Betuna, I can't wait. Well, I can, because ever since people started ranting and raving about it, I'd like go back to, there's a main character who's called Zheng Ling, mm-hmm. right? Zheng Ling. Mm-hmm. He is, you must Google him. He is the most beautiful man mm-hmm. you will ever see in your life. From Cape to Karametunana is the most flavorful mid-morning show. It's One Africa Radio TV. We are on all social media spaces. We are on Facebook, on Instagram, on TikTok, on Twitter, and on YouTube. You choose. It is One Africa Radio TV. We are a multi-platform radio station. And right now, we want to go a little bit backwards. As you know, Ukuthi, today is the eve of the 50th anniversary of, 1976, when the young people of this country did the mostest. And we are not going to go forward without going back. And like we do at every 10 to, we are going to be giving you the African history with Uora Tile.
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1: Good day and welcome to our African History segment, where we explore the rich stories, cultures, and milestones that have shaped our continent. Today we take a closer look at South Africa. On 16 June 1976, thousands of black school students in Soweto, South Africa, took part in a peaceful protest against the apartheid government's decision to enforce Afrikaans as a language of instruction in schools. Many students believed the policy was a way of maintaining inequality and limiting their education opportunities. The protest began peacefully, but it turned violent when police opened fire on the students. One of the most well-known victims was Hector Peterson, a 13-year-old student whose death became a symbol of the brutality of apartheid. The uprising sparked nationwide protests and became a major turning point in the struggle against apartheid. Young people played a powerful role in challenging injustice and demanding dignity, equality, and freedom. And that's it from me, Uora Tile Selepe, with your African history.
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1: Was Lamborghini Mercy, and that is Big Sean, Pusha T, 2 Chainz, and the legendary Kanye West, now known as Ye. Before we went to that African history segment, thank you so much, Oratile. We were talking about the most current thing that is currently happening, and everyone is talking about it. If you ain't heard about it, where have you been? I haven't watched it. I had no desire to watch it. But from what Oratile is telling me, it is going to be worth your watch. If you've watched it and you have a little bit to say about it, please do drop us a line on 078-934-9311 and tell us, Ukuti, what is your impression of The Polygamist? And what do you get from The Polygamist? Would you ever be in a situation where you are a mistress? Would you be, have you ever been a mistress?
2: I wouldn't say I have been a mistress.
1: Even like unknowingly. Because I have a situation.
3: Yeah, I need guys.
1: You can be part of this conversation. It's 078-934-9311. We are on all social media spaces. We're on Facebook, on Instagram, on TikTok, on Twitter, now known as X. We're also on YouTube. Please be part of all our conversation. It is the Numeric One and Africa Radio TV. That is One Africa Radio TV. We are a multi-platform radio station where we are going to be talking all things, that are current. We are going to be going back. We are going to be going forward. We are going to be upwards, and we are going to be going all the way across Africa and the diaspora. Mauritius, Niger, Nigeria, Zimbabwe, Mali, Cote d'Ivoire, Benin, Malawi, Rwanda, Seychelles, Zimbabwe, Tunisia, Togo, Burundi, Somalia, Algeria, Burkina Faso, Chad, Botswana, Equigini, Angola, Liberia, Libya, Egypt, Cameroon, Mzansi Africa, where you are listening from us in the valleys of the, Mzansi Africa, or you are in town, in the burbs, on the mountains, in the valleys, all across, our beautiful landscape. I always say to people, Ukuti, South Africa is the most beautiful country in the whole world. You get them coming, you get them going. But everyone wants to stay. It is now time for Oratile to give us a good understanding of what's happening in South Africa, in Africa, and all across the universe with the most current news.
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5: 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Here with your headlines: mother finds body of missing son 2 days after Kenya's Ebola quarantine center protest. The mother of teenager Sylvester Muigai Ndungu found his body in a mortuary in the central Kenyan town of Nanyuki 2 days after he went missing. The 17-year-old was killed on Tuesday in clashes between police and demonstrators during a protest over a U.S. plan to build an Ebola quarantine center at a nearby military base. Lucky Kagure had been searching for her son in hospital and police stations and eventually discovered his body at the mortuary, where he was listed as an unidentified male. When I found him, half of his body had been split open. His clothes were soaked in blood, she told the BBC. Witnesses said Muigai had been shot in the head, but a local police commander, Daniel Kitavi, told the BBC that the authorities were still waiting for a post-mortem to determine the cause of death. Family members say police officers suggested he may have been killed by a tear gas canister rather than a bullet. Kagure said her son had left home on Tuesday to collect his school uniform from his aunt when he got caught up in the unrest. "The police used too much force," she said through tears. Are they not parents too? I have struggled to raise that boy as a single mother, earning just 300 Kenya shillings a day doing casual work, she said. I brought him up from nursery school to form three, and then they just killed him. His family described the teenager as a well-behaved boy who was always helping out at home. A leader in the local church said he had ambitions of becoming a priest. Muigai is the third person to have died amidst protests against the planned 50-bed quarantine sentence. Ghana government wants review of Pathé Canada ban. Ghana's government has called for a review of what it describes as a high-handed and extremely unfair decision by the Canada to ban midfielder Thomas Pathé from entering the country. The former Arsenal player had his visa application refused and will miss Ghana's opening World Cup match against Panama in Toronto on Wednesday. Pathé 32 has pleaded not guilty to 7 charges of rape and 1 count of sexual assault relating to allegations by 4 different women between 2020 and 2022. He is due to stand trial next year. A statement external from the Ghana's government said it is pursuing active diplomatic engagements with Canadian officials and hopes to reverse the decision. It read, "The decision is understood to be based on pending criminal proceedings in the United Kingdom that have not resulted in any conviction. The government of Ghana reaffirms the fundamental legal principle of the presumption of innocence, a cornerstone of justice. The government said it will explore and pursue all available remedies to ensure full and fair consideration of all factual issues." On the Canadian government website, rules on visiting the country state. If you have committed or been convicted of a crime, you may not be allowed into Canada. BB Sport has approached the Ghana Football Association for comment. Pathé remains at Ghana's training base in Boston. A U.S. Customs and Border Protection official said the USA is aware of the pending court case for Mr. Pathé. However, at this time, he has not been convicted of a crime and was admitted to the United States after being issued a visa. Before the tournament, Ghana head coach Carlos Quizzoro said he had no qualms over selecting Pathé, who had joined Arsenal in 2022. Trump heralds Iran deal, but questions and risk remain. The announcement of a deal to end hostilities between the U.S. and Iran has provided Donald Trump with a very welcome birthday present, although it's wrapped in a fair measure of uncertainty. The president said in his social media post, heralding the agreement that the Strait of Hormuz would be open to commercial shipping and the U.S. would lift its naval blockade. "Let the oil flow," Trump exclaimed on Sunday. He went on to declare that in contrast with the failures of past U.S. presidents, he secured a great deal that would bring peace and security to the whole region. Such hyperbole is nothing new for Trump, of course. These declarations about last year's agreement ending the Gaza war, a peace of all eternity, and the beginning of the age of faith and hope and of God were equally sweeping, even as the reality of the ground has fallen for short. U.S. Vice President G.D. Vance said in a Sunday evening interview with Fox News that Iran never possesses a nuclear weapon was built into this agreement, and that was the U.S. will be able to verify compliance. Yet questions remain over the crucial issues, including that the restrictions on enrichment will be and what should happen to the stockpile of highly enriched uranium Iran has now. I'll be back at the bottom of the hour with more news.
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1: A powerful month in South Africa, a month of reflection, celebration, as we observe both Youth Month in South Africa and Pride Month globally. Youth Month honors the bravery of the student who stood up against injustice during Soweto uprisings a defining moment in South Africa's struggle for freedom. Their courage reminds us that young people have always been powerful agents of change, and today's youth continue to reshape our future through innovation, activism, creativity, and leadership. At the same time, June is also Pride Month, a global celebration of diversity, inclusion, and the ongoing fight for equality against the LGBTQ plus community. Commemorating the Stonewall riots, it reminds us that freedom and dignity belongs to everyone, regardless of their identity or background. Not forgetting also that June is also Men's Mental Health Awareness Month, it's a vital time to break the silence, challenge social stigmas, and encourage the men in our lives to break up and seek support. Together, these observers remind us that equality, well-being, and dignity must extend to every single person in South Africa and throughout the continent. This June, let us celebrate young voices, embrace our diverse communities, and check in on one another. Let's continue to in building a world rooted in respect, acceptance, and real support.
6: 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We are one.
1: And before we went to news, I was about to spill out indaba zama here on the ones and twos. But tonight, I was in a relationship for a very long time. I won't tell you the amount of years I was in this relationship. But what I can tell you is, while I was in this relationship, and so at the end of the relationship, mm-hmm. someone got knocked up. Mm-hmm. And I was told she was there before you.
5: Yo.
1: And I was like, but you post me. Mm-hmm. And I post you and I tag you. Mm-hmm. The guy, like, so what would you do? Would you take me to other family events? Mm-hmm. And would your mom call me Kotiza? Mm-hmm. And call her Kotiza? How was this whole thing? And his best friend was like, are you aware of this? Mm-hmm. And they were having a baby shower. And he was there wearing a misspelled mm-hmm. t-shirt. Mm-hmm. They were wearing matching t-shirts. Mm-hmm. And she was wearing mother-to-be. Mm-hmm. And he was wearing father-to-be. Mm-hmm. And their t-shirts were misspelled. And I was like, it's okay. Have each other. Mm-hmm. Have each other. Because yeah. I had practically lost. I used to have a big crowd of friends. Mm-hmm. But I had lost basically just about all my friends. I think I had 3 friends left. Because I was always like ndimthethelela, like shielding him.
5: Yeah.
1: Like giving him my money.
5: That's where the problem starts.
1: So I, you know, which is what I always say to people, don't think because y'all post each other mm-hmm. that, and when I was shown the pictures, mm-hmm. she looks exactly like me. She just has a bigger bum.
5: He has a tie. He sticks to it.
1: Yeah. If I could show you the pictures, it's just that I was like, okay, don't send me anymore. I don't want to know. Mm-hmm. And there's a point where I was like, maybe we'll raise the kid together. Maybe yeah. it was a mistake. And then he was like, no, actually, she was there before you. When I met you,
5: yeah,
1: me and her were taking a break. Mm-hmm. And when we sorted things out. And then he went on to say, I think I would have stayed in the relationship, except he went on to say, the problem is your attitude.
5: Ah.
1: And she lets me get away with everything. Mm-hmm. And we don't fight.
5: Yeah.
1: And me and you, we're always fighting. And I was yeah. like, tati piece yako, babes.
5: That makes sense, because most men think like that. When you confront them about whatever they're doing, they're like, oh, I no, she's problematic.
1: Yes.
5: Yes. They want those who are not confrontational.
1: And, what are you talking about? Going back to polygamists. So you say it's like these women. Someone was saying, she posted, she's like, I don't ever in my life want to have, is it Gloria? No, it's not Gloria. Mm-hmm. It's, I don't want to have someone's heart. Mm-hmm. Like, apparently she takes in a lot. Mm-hmm. And I think that's the Joyce. Mm-hmm. Is it Joyce?
5: Yes, yeah, Joyce.
1: Because Joyce. Mm-hmm. It's J and J.
5: Yeah.
1: So apparently the one is Jonas. The man is Jonas. Mm-hmm. And I think the main wife is J something.
5: It's Joyce.
1: Joyce.
5: Yeah.
1: Yes. I don't want the don of Joyce. Mm-hmm. I don't want the heart of Joyce. I don't want the ability to forgive and to amand like a Joyce. And wafuni. Yeah. I don't wish upon it my upon myself. Like into Zinjalo. And
5: yeah.
1: what sense do you get from this Joyce character?
5: I don't know how Joyce does it, because I have been cheated for one. I've been cheated on before. Mm-hmm. And then forgiving, it's not easy. Moving forward after being cheated on, it's not easy. Like, you end up resenting the person. And
1: like, all the time when you look at them, you are like, what?
5: They disgust
1: they irk you
5: even
1: out.
5: When they talk, like, what are you doing? Leave me alone.
1: What's that? Like, it's not the same. Like, even when you try to be, like, intimate, like, you get flashes, like,
5: it's
1: on some
5: same, actually, like,
1: no, I don't actually want you to touch me.
5: So I don't know how Joyce does it, but for now it's not it. Cheating.
1: So let me go back to my story. My ex says to me, if you love me, you will forgive me. This is what I heard from my uncle.
5: That's manipulative. Manipulative.
1: Yes. At the time, it didn't sound like it. It was like, okay, because I really thought I love this person, mm-hmm. and they had met my parents. Mm-hmm. I don't know. Mm-hmm. Maybe I should forgive him.
5: Yeah.
1: Because like roaches make babies. It's not that serious. Yeah. Like, and then I was like, it's a human being, a manifestation that will remind you for the rest of life.
5: A serious commitment, and baby is. That marriage?
1: There were so many opportunities for you to have, terminated or like whatever, but you didn't even tell me, like Dibona, month 9.
5: Ish.
1: At month 9, when you are having a baby shower. Someone in the baby shower is like, are you aware? The bestie is like, are you aware that we are here?
5: But shout out to the bestie, ne, for spilling the tea.
1: I don't think their friendship survived.
5: Yeah.
1: I don't think their friendship. What do you think about the friends, the guy's friends who know?
5: Why is Samakhale? Why aren't you guys reprimanding him?
1: And you are sitting with me. You're sitting with me. You're sitting with her.
5: Yeah.
1: What are you saying to her about me? Because, and like, now you are always affirming me in Ndlunkulu. And I was like, why am I suddenly called Ndlunkulu?
5: But when they never say anything about the man cheating. But then, I mean, the first red flag for me is when they say, oh, my friend has never been this happy. That's suspicious, because why are you saying that?
1: Like, why are you happy?
5: Yeah.
1: Why are you happy? Like, what are you doing? What are you hiding?
5: Doesn't make sense, that line.
1: Oh, my goodness. But, yeah, you know, what do you say to people who say men are naturally polygamous in nature? Polygamous. In nature, they have a sense of they have to have more because there are less men than there are women.
5: I don't believe that, Mina. I don't believe in men having multiple partners. Like, stick to one partner. It's easy. Because even us as women, we can be unsatisfied in a relationship, but then we're not going to stay. Like, we're going to be faithful regardless.
1: And you're like, with that disability of yours?
5: Yeah, you see?
1: With that disability, do you want to go around showing people what I have to endure. Mm-hmm. Really? Mm-hmm. Really? So I think maybe not tonight, mm-hmm. because I've recently started out The Double, mm-hmm. which is another C-drama, mm-hmm. and this young lady mm-hmm. dies at a boarding school, mm-hmm. and this other one takes over her identity, mm-hmm. and they go back to her home, and she comes from a humble background, mm-hmm. and now she becomes rich. And it's like a beautiful story of revenge,
5: yeah.
1: slow burn type of, you know, in Asian drama, mm-hmm. they don't have like explicit love scenes. Mm-hmm. Is this thing explicit?
5: Yeah.
1: Her face says it all. Her face says it all. We just came out from a situation where the two leads mm-hmm. were like accusing each other of sexual assault. Mm-hmm. Do you think that South Africa is okay to have explicit scenes like this?
5: No, because we have too many explicit scenes when you think about it. Every mm-hmm. show, I feel like every show I've seen on TV, except for Scheme Summit, there's always something sexual going on, and I don't like it.
1: Do you think it's a reflection of our community? It's a reflection of our country?
5: Yeah.
1: Are we hyper-sexualized?
5: We are.
1: Do you think it's a reason, does it come from what we see on media? Because now there's OnlyFans, mm-hmm. there is so much easy access to porn, mm-hmm. and women bavelaba polishimbundu baqhubeba and just be on Instagram, and you're like, 2 years ago or like 5 years ago, mm-hmm. you would not post a thing like this.
5: Yeah.
1: But now you are pretty much mm-hmm. naked, mm-hmm. and Beyonce and like most musicians, yeah. they perform with their butt out.
5: Yeah, I mean, it's the media, né? Mm-hmm. But also I think something we are all trying to ignore is that hypersexuality is also a form of trauma. You're not
1: functioning in your yeah. in your né?
5: It's a form of trauma.
1: I'm inclined to agree with you. Mm-hmm. When I think about people who are hyper mm-hmm. sexual in my personal life, mm-hmm. I always think, what could have happened to you?
5: Yeah.
1: What could have happened to you? Mm-hmm. You, and then when I think about it, they had children very early. Mm-hmm. And I don't think they should have had mm-hmm. children very early. Mm-hmm. But children came. And I always ask, if I were to find the age difference between them and the father, would they not be a big age gap? And mm-hmm. then in that sense, maybe it's a situation of they thought they were in love, mm-hmm. but they really were just coerced mm-hmm. Into those situations.
5: Yeah.
1: I don't know what other variation of trauma could have like befallen them to be like, I'm not just in general, like mm-hmm. promiscuity just blows my mind.
5: Yeah, it's very weird. But also people who have been sexually assaulted before.
1: Mm.
5: Yeah, after the incident, they become sexual.
1: Yeah,
5: they think if they are very not funny. Hypersexual, it's like, yo, mamang akasen rada won't be loved or whatever. Like it's something that they need to be fixed.
1: Guys, if you have a situation and you know and you can tell us what, because at the same time there's this mm-hmm. Which I'm like, you are encouraging promiscuity. Mm-hmm. People are like, if it doesn't work out, leave him and mm-hmm. switch and have his dad mm-hmm. Be with his best friend. Mm-hmm. And I'm like, what are these utterances? It's and they're everywhere. Normal. It's not normal. Mm-hmm. And thank you for, as a young person, to actually affirm ukuthi it's actually not the way things are supposed to be, because I'm like, okay, young people are very free with their bodies, mm-hmm. my body, my rules, mm-hmm. and to an extent, I kind of subscribe to that, mm-hmm. But why is it always my body, my rules? Then it mm-hmm. means that you have to be yalahla. Why yeah. can't you? Why can't you be my body, my rules? I'm not going to, you know, be that person. Mm-hmm. But on the flip side of it, apparently, young people are taking their time. Mm-hmm. The pressure to be with a man has subsided kakhulu, mm-hmm. To the extent that I'm sorry if there are men listening and they feel a type of way. It is Men's Health Month, and we are trying to be intentional in our conversation, but to be honest, we have not seen your green flags. We have not seen you changing your profile picture into wearing a green top, wearing a green t-shirt, mm-hmm. or wearing a green wig. We don't know how you are advocating for your own selves. And but I'm saying is from my personal experience, and I'm saying is from what I've observed, people are embarrassed to have boyfriends.
5: Yeah. It's embarrassing. It's embarrassing.
1: Like, even for me, when I'll be like, I might like this person, but to have them as mm-hmm. my boyfriend is a bit on the weird side. Like it's very strange. Like, mm-hmm. for a young person today, why would you say that having a boyfriend is embarrassing?
5: The things that men do and say, man.
1: Embarrasso.
5: It's like they can't. I'm sorry to say this, but it's like their minds, I don't know how they think, but it's way different. And because we have a high number of misogynistic men, I don't like that. Because how are you misogynistic and then you
1: And you
5: like
1: are born
5: women?
1: From a mom.
5: And you're also attracted to them. You yeah. can't hate women
1: and still like them at the same time. Just, I know.
5: Yeah.
1: Like, wanzani, like... But I know Ukuthi, they always say Ukuthi, they don't really like women. Mm-hmm. They just have a physiological attraction for mm-hmm. women, for what do you call it? Because they have to, for mating reasons. Mm-hmm. But they really like nothing about women, because women are soft. They yeah. have to be hard. Mm-hmm. Their range of conversation is soccer and... Mm-hmm. Nothing.
5: Yes, and even speaking on this, I saw an interesting quote on Facebook. They were like, if apartheid only affected black women, men wouldn't have fought for it. And when you think about it, it's true. Because they like oppressing us.
1: Yes.
5: Like, this is so real.
1: Yes.
5: This is so real.
1: I completely agree with that. And also, if you would like to be part of our conversations with Tunana, please do let us know. We are on all social media spaces as One Africa Radio TV. We're on Facebook, on Instagram. We're on TikTok, on Twitter. And we are also on YouTube. And you choose. Our lines are always open on 078-934-9311. We are One Africa Radio TV, a multi-platform radio station from Cape to Cairo, Betunana. It is the most flavorful mid-morning show, the Afro Brunch, where we are going to be talking about all things youth. We are talking all things, you know, pride. We are talking all things men's health awareness. But we are zoning in because it's the eve of the 50th anniversary of June 16th, where the young people of our country, bajikizinto, and they did the most. And we want to say to them, Ukuthi, I wonder if the young people of today can feel a, you know, do they feel a despondence? Do they feel a disillusionment? Or are they holding on to the hope to say, Ukuthi, at least we have things that we are progressing on? And we want to say to them, Ukuthi, to the young people of... you know, 1976, we salute you.

And we are back, guys, just as we promised. You were listening to We Miss You, Manelo by Chigo. I'm sure you guys know Chigo, the it guy of the 80s. Anyways, yeah, so we're back, guys, and we're happy to be back. Short history about the song We Miss You, Manelo. So back in the days, they were not allowed, obviously, black people were not allowed to sing certain songs, or they had to be censored. So instead of saying We Miss You, Mandela, they would say We Miss You, Manelo. But actually, they were, this song was dedicated for Mandela because he was, you know, in prison at that time. Say, we actually miss you, Tata. But yeah, one of those things about what we're going to be celebrating tomorrow. Nice history, nice stories that will be told. And yeah, man, shout out to the people that, you know, walked this liberation walk and fought for us. Here we are today. Here we are today doing big things, making our parents and our grandparents proud. So welcome back, guys. You are listening to Lunchtime Express. The topic of today is which series or movie or both would you repeat over and over and over again? So since I haven't answered, I'm going to give you my answer. Mm-hmm. So the first series that I would repeat over and over, I have three. Right, number one is Sex and the City. Lovely show. It's like a girly show. I won't even lie, you know, it's about what, you know, women go through when it comes to love, work, life, whatever. They're just trying to figure out, is this four girls trying to figure out life together, you know what I mean? And they do have their ups and downs in friendships. And the more I get older, the more I realize, oh my word, I do resonate most of the time with some of the characters in this series. Like, you know what I mean? Mm-hmm. But it's such an amazing series. Oh, my word. Like, and the time I started watching it, I shouldn't have been watching it. I was so young.

0: watching it. I was like in grade 10. What am I doing in
1: what
0: grade
1: 10? What was the parental guidance
0: 18. Age? 18 with all alphabets. And I'm there 16 years watching this. It was out of curiosity. But now that I'm watching it now again and again and again, I don't know how many times I've watched it, but over 10 times. Mm-hmm. Oh, my word. Yeah, no, man. It's a very nice series, and I would recommend it for any girl out there that... You even connect with those girls. Like, you feel like they're your sisters. As the series goes by, you literally connect with them. Like, oh my word. Okay, another series again I would watch is Friends. You know, Friends is such a... Yo, guys, it's such a classic, man. And again, it's about friendships, a group of friends. But it's more PG, this one. A group of friends can go around, you know, just... connecting and bonding. It's about jobs, love. Some of the friends couldn't, another friend couldn't have a child. So you even see the storyline about infertility. You know what I mean? Like all those things, man. I feel like we underrate friendships. And if anything, I value friendships. And maybe because I value them, because the friends that I have are like real. You know, some people out there, they don't value friendships, maybe because they are bad friends or they've been done dirty by their friends. But this type of shows will show you that there are friends out there that are actually real, and they're willing to do just about anything for you. So shout out to Friends, if you know what I mean. And lastly, when it comes to another series, it's The Mentalist. If anything, I love watching investigation shows. So The Mentalist is like, you know what I mean?
1: Yeah,
0: The Mentalist.
1: Interesting. There's always that suspense.
0: Exactly. Like you know, what's gonna happen? You know what
1: now?
0: I mean? Yeah. Like even recently, guys, the series that's trending is Nemesis. Now I don't know if you've seen it. Have you seen it?
1: I haven't watched
0: yeah,
1: it.
0: Yeah, but it's trending.
1: I see it's trending.
0: I'm sure it's like probably number one on Netflix right now. Mm-hmm. I'm not sure. But you guys must go and watch Nemesis. It also keeps you on your toes, and it also ends like, why we need more episodes. You know what I mean?
1: Why does the first series
0: because they want us to come back?
1: Like, all the good series, bro, will be like only one season. Then they were like, no updates, no. You are not updated with like further new developments whatsoever. If it, is it coming out or what's happening?
0: You don't know, but I feel like it's gonna come out. There are rumors that season 2 is coming, of which it should come. They can't leave us hanging like that. It's unfair and it's illegal, right? So those are my series, Friends, Sex and the City, and The Mentalist. Great. So when it comes to movies, I have two, right? Mm-hmm. I'm not really a romantic lover girl when it comes to watching stuff, because for me I think just way too much. Like I look at something and I'm like, that's so unrealistic, this can only happen in a movie. So for me it's more of like, that's why I'm not into romantic stuff on TV, because it's a lie most times, you know, they feed you a lie. But the movie I would watch over and over again, oh my word, it's Made in Manhattan. The lead actress is Jennifer Lopez. I've always loved Jennifer Lopez, and she's such a beautiful, beautiful lady. So it's her. She's a maid who ends up falling in love with the mayor. And in reality, when does that happen? In reality, I could be a maid right now. A mayor would come out of the blue and fall in love with me. Leave all those other baddies, Mikhali, all those other ones, and come for me.
1: Yeah, thing is, with the baddies, he doesn't really get to know them as a person, in a personal level. You as a maid, you are always there. You're the one who gives tea to him. You're the one who serves him with your dinner, breakfast.
0: True, but
1: right? You iron his clothes, right? Sometimes when he's like those light conversations, because it's someone who's inside my house, I would say something, probably we laugh about it, or probably you make jokes that make him laugh. Babies don't do that.
0: Babies wanna impress.
1: Exactly.
0: You know what I mean?
1: Babies don't do that.
0: But all I'm saying is, it's very rare for someone that prominent falling in love with someone that's Oh, yeah, quotation marks, by the way, and nobody. It's very rare for a prominent person to fall in love with a nobody. And in this situation, that's what happens. It's obviously
1: always lust from the prominent person.
0: Yeah, exactly. And obviously, within the storyline, the love bombing is so real, so deep. And this maid has a son. And the son is like, yeah, I want a father who's a mayor. Plus, this son is so knows so much about politics. So she ends up falling in love with this mayor, but then this mayor can't balance between his social life and being with a maid because, they're judging him. Out of all people, you're choosing a maid. Exactly. You know, like your father never used to be like this. How are you going to step into your father's footsteps while you're going for a maid? There's a proper wife, who's well-educated, who has money, then all of that. So it becomes a problem in their relationship. And then that's when the maid is like, nah, I can't do this because I cannot compete with your lifestyle. Yeah. I will never be a part of your life like that. No one will really accept me. And then eventually they do get back together because he's on some, I can't live without you. I'm so real. You're the realest person I've ever been around. Blah, blah, blah, blah, blah. But it's a very lovely romantic movie. I remember the first time I saw it, I was like in grade 9, if I'm not mistaken. I was like, oh my word, Made in Manhattan, what a lovely movie.
1: Sounds cool.
0: Yeah, it is very cute.
1: What's the name of it?
0: Made in Manhattan.
1: Okay. Yeah, Made in Manhattan. Look at that.
0: And then the last movie for me has got to be Mission Impossible Ghost Protocol. Now, I did say I'm not into action movies, right? But I love me some Tom Cruise. Tom Cruise is like the best person ever. So, and when you say Mission Impossible, you are thinking of Tom Cruise. Because, obviously, someone was in some, why do you guys name it Mission Impossible if the mission is going to be possible in the end of valid, because all the missions end up so possible.
1: They shouldn't be possible. Like, until it should be an ongoing like series with endless episodes or like to be continued. When they're just about to accomplish the mission, then it fails.
0: Yeah.
1: Then, like, they need to go back to the drawing board.
0: Dude, he's never failed any of his missions at all. Like you are God's favorite. Anyways, I forgot another movie that I repeat over and over is Creed.
1: Creed, yeah.
0: Dude, Creed. Oh my word! I remember the first time I saw it, I was like, a boxing movie. I'm not into boxing. I don't know anything about boxing. Yeah. But I saw a cute, handsome man. I was like, let me watch it for
1: it's
0: him.
1: Yeah, not really. Yeah.
0: And then
1: only to find out, sinners. 2 years later, Cena's Oscar award.
0: Yeah.
1: Okay.
0: I'm like, okay.
1: He really did put in the work.
0: Actually. Mm-hmm. So I started off watching it as, ooh, this cute guy. But then when I started seeing the story, then I'm like, actually, this is a really nice movie. Considering the fact that my favorite actor is in that movie, what's his name again? Sylvester Stallone. Mm-hmm. So, Creed is such an amazing. It has romance in it. It has action. It's more real than all those other romantic movies. It has more of like reality than other romantic movies. But yeah, guys, those are my series and movies. And one thing about me, I will repeat. I don't care at all if someone will judge me or anything like that. Like right now, I'm watching The Big Bang Theory, and I'm at season 10. Right. And there's 12 seasons. I know probably by the end of the year I'm gonna watch The Big Bang Theory again, because come on, why not? Exactly, right? Exactly. But yeah, when I was speaking about all those movies and series that we could repeat and stuff like that, I'm actually thinking about a book that I'm reading right now. Ironically speaking, it's a romantic book. Yeah. My friend, I'm a book lover. I love reading books. So my friend plugged me on this other book called 11 Minutes. All right. So I wish I could take out a movie, but I feel like the movie, they're going to leave some parts from the book. But anyways, so the book, it's this girl called Maria. She's from Brazil, right? And she ends up wanting to pursue her modeling
1: career
0: in Europe. So she leaves Brazil to go to Europe, and she grew up in the village called Brazil, so she knows nothing about her fancy life, nothing at all, until she meets this German man. And then this German man was like, no man, you're so beautiful, I'll get you out there. Like, I'm actually going to put you out there and whatever. So her and this German man, they go to Europe. And she's there thinking, you know what? I'm going to be a model and I'm going to fall in love with this German man. He's going to give me money. I'm going to live happily ever after. And it doesn't even work out that way. Because if as her modeling career, when she's starting her modeling career, she's starting to realize, oh, they don't pay enough. They just pay just enough to keep her, but not enough to actually have a lifestyle. Exactly. So she ends up meeting another rich man, but this rich man is married. He's Arabic. And then she falls in love. But this rich man, the Arabic man, was like, I'm married. And she's like, I don't care. I don't care if you married you, my man here. And then obviously they do whatever they do in close corners. They sin and fornicate. And then her modeling agency finds out that she was with a married man. And then they're like, for that, we are kicking you out because you're ruining our reputation. We don't want to be known as we have models that are busy with makeup. Thank you very much. And she's like so messed up because imagine being in a foreign country. You don't know people. You don't have friends. You don't have enough money. You just lost your job. Don't have enough ticket to take yourself back home. What's the next thing that you can do? So now she's trying to take out her CVs everywhere, but she's getting declined and declined and declined. Eventually, this other, she always attracts rich men. So this other rich man was like, okay, you know what? I saw your stuff, your adverts and whatever. Come, let's go out for lunch and we'll try and talk about how we can pursue your dreams.
1: Mm-hmm.
0: She went over for lunch. After she went over for lunch, this guy was on some, okay, actually, I could give you money in exchange. You sleep with me. And then she's like, oh, my word, I can't believe, you know, this is happening to me. And eventually she folds. She's like, okay, well, I don't have any way to sleep, and I'm going to sleep in a hotel, and he's going to give me money. I would rather leave the hotel after I'm done with everything with shame, but at least my wallet will be full. My purse will be full, then rather, you know, choosing my dignity and not have a place to stay. So she ends up sleeping with this guy, and this guy does keep his end of the deal, gives her money, and then anyways, that's how she ends up becoming a prostitute. And she starts making a lot of money because of the type of customers she has.
1: Yeah.
0: A lot of money, right?
1: Now the career is gone.
0: Cause she doesn't even care anymore. Cause now she's staying in the fancy side of the area where she's at. She's eating fancy food. You know what I mean? She's balling like that. Like, she's really balling like that. And then she ends up meeting this other cute painter. And then this painter is like, wait, I know you. I've seen you. Aren't you a prostitute from Guy? Mm-hmm. And she's like, oh, my God. Like, why would you humiliate me like that? Why would you say it like that, that I'm a prostitute, making it seem? He's like, no, but you are. And she's like, yeah, but the way you approached it was so wrong. Anyways, she starts emotionally bonding with this guy. So that's where I end off with the book. I don't know if they're going to end up together or if they're not going to end up together. Because at the same time, I'm thinking of this guy. Why would you end up with a prostitute? Like, you willingly know this person is a prostitute. Now, this girl, is she willing to leave her career for this guy? But her career is giving her a lot of money. So it's like, okay. And also, she's left with a couple of months before she can go back home because she wants to go back home. So she has 90 days left until she goes back home. So it's even a smart idea to fall in with someone while you know you're going to leave in like 3 months. Mm. But yeah, I don't like romantic stuff, but it has me hooked because there's something about reading unpredictable things. And being in someone's mind like a prostitute. I used to tell my friend, I was like, I want to be in a prostitute's mind and a serial killer's mind. Like, I want to know what's going in your head. What will make you do the things that you do? So I think that's what's making this book so, like, very intriguing. Mm-hmm. You know what I mean? But, yeah, anyways, I was just plugging you guys. If you want to go and read the book, hopefully they will take out a series. So yeah, any last words for this segment before we go and play our songs?
1: No, let's go straight to our song.
0: Okay.
1: See what you have.
0: Yeah, guys, don't be shocked about the playlist. We are playing old songs because tomorrow, yeah,
1: all stuff. Zia, 16 June, yeah, June 16.
0: Tomorrow is Zia Kala, guys. Yete. So yeah.

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1: And it's exactly 1 o'clock. Good afternoon. I'm Luthando Potgieter, giving you your top news at this hour. The top news, a top story making headlines at this hour. South African TV star has been arrested after allegedly kidnapping men in girlfriend dispute. South African TV presenter and rapper Mulimo Maruhanye, also known as Jup Jup, has been arrested for allegedly kidnapping a taxi driver and shooting a gun in his direction. Maruhanye is said to have confronted the driver in Edenvale, a town roughly 25 kilometers from Johannesburg, accusing him of forming a relationship with his girlfriend. According to the police, Maruhanye has allegedly forced the unnamed man into his vehicle on Sunday and fired his gun towards him. The man escaped unharmed and immediately drove to a nearby police station. The police statement says, Maruhanye has not yet commented. The alleged confrontation took place at 7:30 local time, after the driver had dropped off a passenger. Maruhanye, who was at one time one of the South Africa's most popular musicians, will appear in Germiston Magistrate Court on Wednesday for an initial hearing, police say. It is not his first encounter with the law. In 2012, he was convicted of murder and attempted murder after killing 4 school children and wounding 2 others while drag racing. South Africa's High Court overturned the verdicts 2 years later, convicting Maruhanye of manslaughter instead. In 2023, the musician was arrested on charges of rape, attempted murder, and assault following allegations made by an ex-girlfriend. The National Prosecuting Authority withdrew the charges in 2024, as there were no reasonable prospects of a successful prosecution. Maruhanye currently presents a Uyachola 99, a reality TV show that attempts to expose cheating partners. Moving on, in Nigeria, a retired Nigerian army general who had been kidnapped by gunmen in the country's northwest has died while being held captive, the military has said. Major General Rabe Abubakar, who had a high-profile job as military spokesman between 2015 and 2017, was abducted with his wife while traveling in Katsina State last month. No group has said it was behind the kidnappings. The abduction and death of Abubakar highlights the continuing security challenges facing parts of northwest Nigeria, where criminals, gangs known locally as bandits, frequently carry out kidnappings for ransom, as well as cattle rustling and attacks on rural communities. The Katsina state government said Abubakar died from natural causes. Moving on to business, shift from diesel is helping Rwanda manage price shocks. African countries such as Rwanda, which has moved away from diesel power to local resources like methane extraction, are benefiting from lower prices during the energy shock. According to one power provider, Shruti Agarwal, executive director of Shema Power Lake Kivu, a methane gas project which now supplies a quarter of Rwanda's electricity, told the BBC that Rwanda is now reaping the rewards of what she called a cleaner energy transition. Shruti Agarwal was talking to Zainab Badwai at the recent African CEO Forum in Kigali. Now here's a quick look at the weather across 5 Africa's major cities. Starting off in Cairo, Egypt, expect a hot and mostly clear day with temperatures reaching around 34 degrees Celsius dropping to 21 degrees Celsius overnight. In Lagos, Nigeria, warm and humid conditions continue with a high of 28 degrees Celsius. There's a strong chance of light rain and showers. In Johannesburg, South Africa, a cool winter's day ahead with sunny to partly cloudy skies. Temperatures are expected to peak at 17 degrees Celsius. In Nairobi, Kenya, mild conditions with a mix of cloud and sunshine look at near 25 to 26 degrees Celsius. And lastly, Casablanca, Morocco, a comfortable weather along the coast with temperatures reaching approximately 17 degrees Celsius. And now recapping your top stories at this hour, a South African TV star is arrested for alleged kidnapping men in girlfriend dispute. The South African TV presenter Mulemo Marahai, and known as Jup Jup, has also been arrested, allegedly kidnapping a taxi driver and shooting a gun in his direction. That was your news at 1 o'clock with Lutando Potriter right here at One Africa Radio TV.
0: 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Telling the new African story.

0: Okay, guys, we are back. Yes, guys, we are just playing My Black President by Brenda Fassie. All things June 16. And now we are in our second segment. Today, I am the one conducting, and our brother, our big brother, is on the hot seat. Yeah, all the best. I think you can. I don't know.
1: Nah, let's see. There's only one way to find out.
0: Yeah, I can.
1: It's just me and going through.
0: By the way, the answer is in here. So even if you look, it's pointless. So yeah, guys.
1: So it's a true guess the card.
0: Yeah, guess.
1: For real, no irony.
0: The country is here, but whatever answers you're looking for,
1: I'm not gonna find.
0: Yeah. Okay. Anyways, so the first question, it is located in the west of Africa. They have 39 languages, including Arabic. Population is 19 million. The country has qualified for the World Cup.
1: Morocco.
0: No.
1: Algeria.
0: No.
1: Tunisia.
0: No.
1: In the west. No. Oh, it's Côte d'Ivoire.
0: Mm-mm.
1: Yeah. Then Côte d'Ivoire, that...
0: Okay, let me try Arabic. And maybe you... The capital city is Dakar.
1: Oh, Egypt.
0: No.
1: No, it's not... Imagine. No. It's an Arabic country, right?
0: Why no, one of the languages they speak is Arabic. Mm-hmm. I didn't say it's an Arabic country.
1: Okay. You said Dakar.
0: Mm-hmm.
1: Dakar is up there, right? I'm trying to think. I want to have the wildest guess. Like,
0: it's in the west of Africa.
1: There's like 10 African countries that qualified.
0: Yeah.
1: So it was Cape Verde, Senegal, Congo. What is it? After Congo, Cote d'Ivoire, Algeria, Tunisia. No, can you just give it to me?
0: You are giving up?
1: Yeah, I'm giving up.
0: Senegal. Senegal. Guys, the country is Senegal.
1: Why? Why couldn't I think of Sadio Mane?
0: Okay, so a bit of get to know Senegal. And also, whatever I'm going to mention here, it's not going to give you an part answer to the questions. Oh my gosh. So, first of all, the most important city in Senegal is the capital city of Dakar. This lively, attracts metropolis located on the Cape Verde Peninsula. Along the Atlantic, shore. So all things Senegal today, as we have already mentioned, it is located in the west of Africa. It is bordered to the north and the northwest by the Senegal River, which separates it from the Mauritania, something along those lines. Right? So the language they speak, it's over 39. It's like 39 languages that are spoken in the country, including Arabic. The most widely spoken language came from the Atlantic family, which includes the Wolof, Ser, Fula, and the Diola. Right? And okay, what are the important natural features in Senegal? Senegal's natural features include the Senegal River, which forms its northern and northern eastern border in the Mauritania. The Cape Verde Peninsula marks the westernmost point of Africa's continent. Yes, on the other hand, their head prime minister is Ahmadou Al-Aminolo, and I can't say this because it's going to give you an answer. And I was about to say it. So it is a second legislative house. The Senate was created in 1999, abolished in 2001, reinstated in 2007, and abolished again in 2012. Most prime ministers were abolished in May 2019. The National Assembly voted in December 2021 to reinstate the position, but it was not filled until September 2022. I feel like a lot is going on in Senegal, honestly speaking. So almost 2/5 of Senegal people are Wolof, the certain current tribe. Oh, yeah, that if we could put it in that way. So okay, yeah, that's a bit of what we have on Senegal. So now I'm gonna be asking other questions. Your true or false? It's true or false or true? That's it. True or false? Senegal is a developing country.
1: True.
0: That's correct. It is a developing country. True or false, men are not allowed to wear shorts.
1: False.
0: True. You're wrong. drinking near the mosque is a fraud and a taboo. True or false?
1: True.
0: You're correct. Christianity is at least practiced, is the least practiced religion in Senegal.
1: True.
0: You're right. The flag color is yellow, red, green, and black.
1: True.
0: False. It's green, yellow, and red. There's no black.
1: The sky is black. The sky is black.
0: Oh my gosh. Whatever. But yeah, guys. So we are doing all things Senegal. I don't really know much about Senegal, if I'm being honest. I do know they're playing tomorrow.
1: Mm-hmm.
0: I don't know they're playing against what, but they are playing tomorrow. And did you see it's trending? Congo just landed. I'm assuming Congo is also going to be playing soon enough.
1: Yeah, it is.
0: Senegal. They're playing against France. Are you for Senegal or France?
1: Senegal.
0: Yeah. Let's do this, our African boys. Since the other representatives couldn't represent us very well, I have hope in Senegal. Though France is a very good team, but yeah, we'll see how it goes. So yeah, guys, we're going to leave it here for now. All things Senegal, and we're going to carry on playing our songs, and we'll be back after our headline news.

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1: It's 31 minutes past the hour, 1 o'clock, and you are still listening to the Lunchtime Express right here on One Africa Radio TV. I'm Luthando Potgieter, giving you your news headlines at this hour. South Africa marks 50 years of 1976 Soweto uprisings this week. National Youth Parliament convened today. And the 99th Comrades Marathon was finished yesterday. FIFA pays Somali referee World Cup fee. Somali referee Atten will get his full World Cup payment from FIFA, despite him not being allowed inside the country. Touching on Sudan, it's 825,000 young children face near starvation. UNICEF warns 800,000 plus under fives in Sudan face near starvation due to war plus displacement. 19.5 million people now at crisis hunger levels. That was it on your news headlines. Tune in for the bottom hour news right here on One Africa Radio TV.
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0: on people's mouth.
1: What's been right? going on?
0: It's the South African TV series that has been airing. Had just aired on the 20. Was it from last Friday?
2: Mm-hmm. Yeah,
0: last Friday. So it is a breakdown of a novel by a Zimbabwean author, Sue Nyati. Right, so it has been now breaking down in a 22 episode TV series. Right, so people can't close shut their mouth ever since this series has landed, because they believe that it's the most relative or relatable film, right? And it also one person on the reviews mentioned that it's also kind of an eye-opener that marriage isn't glitz and glam, isn't all that. There's actually stuff that you find there that you really go through, like, oh, this is not what I signed up for, but then now here I am, right? I'm here. So yeah, Steering is Kuku Zuma Ncube, which is like Kuku Kumete, and alongside, who's the Stumo Mjali? Yeah, so those are the people who are leading, who are staring on the thingy, the Polychemist. And mind you, the book was written in, was published in 2012. Then yeah, like 14 years later, they decided just, you know what, actually, let's have a TV series for the book.
1: Mm-hmm.
0: Yeah, and also gotta give like compliment for not major collaborative work, because the author is Zimbabwean, but then here it's now it's a South African film,
1: mm-hmm.
0: which is hitting numbers. I think it's on the top 10 on Netflix in Africa.
1: Even
0: Netflix.
1: In international, yeah. Someone from USA was like, oh my word.
0: You see, so
1: I definitely
0: yeah.
1: think it's in top 5.
0: Yeah, I think because it's on the authenticity of the story
1: yeah.
0: that actually finally one production company or director decided to not actually... Let's tell a real story, something that's happening in our lives, right?
1: Yeah.
0: Things that we don't actually talk about.
1: Mm.
0: As much as it's going to make some people uncomfortable, create controversy, but then the reason why it's actually number one, it's these are things that are actually happening.
1: Yeah.
0: It took someone who was brave enough, actually, let me get a casting crew, a team that's going to actually tell the story that... not really told. Yeah, we try to stuff like this that we hide behind closed doors. Nah, we can't unleash this kind of story. But then this production team actually decided, nah, you know what, it's time. You have now some women, it brings also insecurities with their partners,
1: because their partner is a Jonas.
0: Exactly. You see, nah, it's bringing up
1: couples out there fighting right now. Hey,
0: what about your man? Didn't you get yourself a Jonas as well?
1: Did you not
0: Jonas
1: forgive that guy?
0: Thing? Exactly. Isn't Jonas
1: yeah.
0: doing the same thing that you are doing? And another person also touched on, it brings about the submission and a story of unpresent fathers as well.
1: Yeah,
0: so,
1: it does.
0: Yeah, there's
1: yeah.
0: some of the decisions and the choices that younger females do is because of the
1: lack of the father figure.
0: Yeah.
1: yeah,
0: so stuff like that.
1: No, honestly speaking, that series, I've never been gaslit, confused, angry, crashing out
0: in one go.
1: I went from screaming to oh my word to oh my gosh to confused to numb to shame.
0: Like, you know when it Google gets to
1: Zuma,
0: a point to like okay,
1: I'm literally applauding for Google Zuma, her acting skills, Ujoy's. She's also executive producer.
0: Fire.
1: So you know what, you executived the producing so well behind closed doors, and your performance on, you know, the camera was phenomenal, as well as Dumumchal. And what's so crazy is I

0: grew up watching this guy.
1: Yeah.
0: You know what I mean? Like,
1: and now all of a sudden he's coming like but then like I feel like
0: he can
1: throughout his career, this is the biggest
0: This is the biggest
1: and it's even the biggest show. Yeah. Stayed on. So
0: it's the biggest.
1: I think, I'm sorry to cut you short, the entire casting crew, they delivered.
0: They did.
1: They understood. They did.
0: And someone was on some. Usually in series, you have a favorite person. In the series, I never had any, because all of them were kind of like bad in their own way or very weak in their own way. Yeah. Like, for example, Joyce was a very Yebo Baba woman who kept on forgiving the same man. And us as women, we don't like you for that because we know you deserve better.
1: Yeah.
0: So there was never any character we could be like, you know what? You are our favorite one. Because all of them were just horrible. Plot twist after plot twist. What do you mean this and that is happening? No, genuinely speaking. And I have a feeling Stu Moore, after this, he's probably going to get other huge,
1: he's gonna just end the international role.
0: You know what I mean? And some people were like, you know, but he's always been like, these characters are always like this. Because apparently, probably I never watched Isbaya, but Isbaya, he also was married and cheated on the wife and made another girl pregnant while they couldn't even have a child together with the wife.
1: Yeah.
0: And then he cheated also in another series that I've seen. And then there was a series that was also trending, Big Brothers or something.
1: Mm-hmm,
0: he
1: mm-hmm.
0: was cheating on his wife. So he's known for being a bad husband.
1: Despite this being his like go-to role, I think he nailed this one.
0: Oh!
1: He nailed this one. The storyline is just so, so nice.
0: Like, to the point where you nailed a role when people hate you.
1: Yeah.
0: And we don't hate you as a person.
1: We hate the character that you were.
0: Like, exactly. We hate you.
1: That character.
0: You know what I mean? Like, and
1: that's when you know, which I didn't just deliver, but then I exceeded what was expected of me.
0: Someone was on some on TikTok. They were like, Jonas is a TV character.
1: Your man is actually the real Jonas.
0: Exactly. He's and not I'm even like, how out. Do you guys sleep? How do you guys sleep at night knowing your partner is a Jonas?
1: Jonas,
0: I literally was chilling with a girl who was on some, Jonas is my man. I'm like, girl, do you mean you're right crushing now on the character Jonas, or do you actually mean your partner in real life? It's like, my partner in real life is Jonas. I'm like,
1: girl, love yourself. Wow. Like, why are you still with that man?
0: Well, exactly. You know what I mean? But this just goes to show, I think we learn. So there are a lot of lessons. You know what I mean? Depending on what point of view you're looking at it. For example, lustfulness.
1: Person's perspective.
0: Lustfulness will only lead you to the grave. We see that.
1: Yeah.
0: You know what I mean? Forgiving your cheating partner can lead you to actually being sick as well. Trauma. You know, it's emotional. You are emotionally unhygienic and spiritually unhygienic, let alone physically unhygienic, and you're carrying on forgiving this partner. You know what I mean? Some people, like you said, are looking at it from a point of view, daddy issues.
1: Yeah.
0: You know, on how you are with someone for validation. Just so you can feel that hole of, I never had a father growing up.
1: Yes.
0: And plenty of his kids, that's what they face. And I feel like if you are a Jonas out there, you know, not only you are having fun at the cost of hurting everyone around you. Because all his wives were hurt. All his kids, including the kids that he was present to, were hurt. Everyone, was hurt, like, you know what I mean?
1: You do and have a father, the father, you see the father, but the father is just upset.
0: Exactly.
1: Even
0: and
1: though the father is there, the father is upset.
0: Exactly. Yeah. And you know, it's just so sad. Some lady even on TikTok was on some, my father's a Jonas. She started explaining how her father dated all her friends, cheated on all his wives and whatsoever. And for me, it's like, they say no good deed goes to waste, meaning you reap what you sow. So the same thing when you do something bad, I don't think you can expect you will do something bad for the rest of your life and get away with it. You know, you are also gonna reap what you sow. And unfortunately for him, it was the grave side. And I can't even finish the storyline for you because I don't want to ruin it for you.
1: Exactly.
0: But yeah, he you know, it's guys, there's just a lot that you can literally learn from all of this. You know what I mean? Like, also learning to see that, cherish the people that you love. You know what I mean? It is an honor to love someone and to be loved by someone. So cherish that person that loves you, because you're Ucho. Jonas. And I bet like they're there. Jonas is in South Africa. There was another guy that was trending. Utabiso. Mm-hmm. He had 100 girlfriends.
1: I remember.
0: People were like, this is definitely a Jonas. Because how do you have 100 girlfriends? So today, I don't know how you do that. Like, when do you have the time to say hi to all of these girlfriends of yours? To take them all out on dates? 100? I know, man. That's definitely a Jonas. But yeah, guys, a phenomenal job that Netflix has, the show has done. Lately, Netflix has been really nice. You know that those moments where Netflix is so dry and very... Exactly. But lately, has been really nice.
1: Yeah.
0: Because, like I said, Nemesis is out. This one, Polygamous, is out. And also this other show, what do you call it? Missing. It's about this boy whose mom was murdered in front of him at the age of 2. So now they're trying to investigate because he's the only witness. How is the case going to go? Because the witness cannot witness at this point. You know what I mean? And it's based on a real life story. That's another thing. So Netflix, shame, keep us entertained. We thank you for keeping us on our seats. Like, it's really, really amazing. Speaking of the polygamist, what's your take on polygamy?
1: My take, like, on my side, personally, I feel like I wouldn't be able to handle it. Like, one female already, she is stressing you out, giving you a headache.
0: So
1: imagine when there's two. Oh, so that's where you age faster. You're thinking you can have all the money, but then now, gonna be having all these chronic diseases because you are stressed. You see, this one has these problems, this one has these issues. But then, because I said I'm the man, I'm gonna be a provider, I'm expected to fulfill whatever desires you have. But then now, because there's always gonna be a void, because she's like, nah, but then you still, meaning I'm not enough for you because you have another one, right? So you're also never be entirely be able to fulfill her desires, because you are still, now you are sharing, you are being shared amongst her and somebody else. So yeah,
0: on my side, it's also a no for me. There is no, it's just a no.
1: No, even if you're
0: no, tell us more. Why do you say no? It's a no. That's it. That's my full stop, my full sentence. No. On other notes, Jub is trending.
1: Yep, I saw that.
0: We are trending on Bafo.
1: I did touch on that one.
0: Yes, on the yeah.
1: So, I heard it the first thing in the morning. I was like, hey, what's that, baby?
0: Yes. So Jub is trending because Yena, apparently his girlfriend was cheating on him with an Uber driver. And then shots fired. The rest is history. It's kind of crazy how you're making money from catching people getting cheated on.
1: Bro, and
0: you are the victim. That's a, like, that's a hey, Jub, fana hits. So I know. So he was also trending on the fact that this is not his first count, count of going of being charged. So in 2012, the first famous one that we know, he was convicted for the car crash that killed 4 school children, which he did get sentenced to a couple of years, you know.
1: Which is, and I think that's also when he got that. It's unfair, like, judging 4 children, you should have been still, because even the charge was like manslaughter. If it's that serious, it's titled manslaughter, then it means you should never see time of day ever.
0: What's worse is you came out of jail and immediately you became famous and a star again. You know, you're rolling.
1: Yeah,
0: even the song of ease. Like, he was, okay, in 2010, 2024, he was charged with rape, attempted murder, and assault with the intent to cause grievous bodily harm, and which were withdrawn. So 2017, he was released on parole, having served his minimum requirement time. Both men were released on parole. In 2023, arrested again for rape and attempted murder. Was arrested for charges of rape and attempted murder and assault after police concluded an investigation into sexual assault allegation made by actress Amanda DuPont. 2026, he was, again arrested, the one that's trending currently. So for me, it's more of like, you literally have like four charges, three, I think it's rape, one it's murder.
1: Two is attempted murder. One rape.
0: Yeah, exactly. Yeah. You get what I'm trying to? Because I nearly got confused for a second. Should he still be on the street? Because at this point, I feel like we are not safe as a nation to have a chup-chup on the street. It's giving you are reaching your cul-de-sac and you are about to die. Wait, now, because what do you mean you're moving the way you're moving? Like, what do you mean when every other year we're hearing about you? Only one story that you have been convicted of something. Rape, murder, assault. When is it gonna end? And you know what's so crazy? Kelly Kwamalo did say, she was on something, you guys don't know Jup Jup the way I do. The reason why I started drugs was because of Jup Jup. Uh-huh. Yes, she's an adult. She could have said no. So you can't really blame someone for you starting drugs and whatsoever. True. But anyways, that's what she said. She was like, the reason why I started drugs was because of Jup Jup. Jup Jup groomed me. Jup Jup was abusive. Jup Jup is a bad man. And everyone was like, no, I can't look at my reputation. She was like, that's why I don't want Jup Jup near my son, because Jup Jup is just a bad man. Look, I think I'm starting to believe what Kelly Kumalo was saying, because you cannot be a good man and get convicted of all the stories year after year.
1: Exactly.
0: Year after year. Nah.
1: It's only, that's how the society is. You see, because he was a big star, public figure, whatsoever. Even though what the wife would say, they wouldn't take the wife's word as much, because you're like, guy, this is the style, not so ever. Only after continuous convictions and all of that, every now and again, he has like, he's on the news, arrested on a charge. That's when after you can go and say, that wife, the ex-wife did mention, did say, and we didn't listen.
0: Exactly. I feel like sometimes just believe what a person says that one time, because a lot of bloodshed can be avoided. You know, the girlfriend that he's with right now, they probably wouldn't be in such a situation, because Jup Jup could have probably been tamed. So, Jup Jup, I still want to know, because we're only getting bits and pieces, what really happened?
1: What
0: really? And out of all the...
1: Well, the statement came that the police said he didn't commit. So
0: you can't call, what are you gonna say? I feel like even if
1: he didn't commit, so what we know is from the victims, I think, who the Uber driver.
0: Either way, I feel like Juju commenting will be a bad idea for your PR.
1: It
0: might incriminate him, because he will say something like this and they'll use it against him in court. Exactly. So just keep quiet. Just keep quiet. But I feel deep down in my heart that he's guilty, because you have a bad record of who you are. Precisely. But
1: if
0: I wish
1: shoe fits,
0: at this point it's Cinderella.
1: My mom has told me, never do something that when you are accused of, people won't deny it.
0: Ooh, deep.
1: Yeah, like if they said Ria did this, then the people gonna be like, it looks like her. It's something that she would do. So never do something that when you are accused or people are asked if you are capable or you would have done the thing, people are gonna be like, without second guessing, like, yeah, she did it. So Jup Jup, my guy, askisi, but then you seem
0: man. You were still it's like a cool face.
1: Which brings me to, do you believe that ex-former convicts do really change?
0: Yeah.
1: after from a life of crime,
0: I feel like
1: entirely years dedicated yourself in crime.
0: Yeah.
1: And when you get to jail as well, you are surrounded around people who do criminal activities.
0: It's not a pastor, so
1: how do you really transition to change to become exactly? How do you even transition to become a better person, a different version of the people you are surrounded by in your former past life?
0: It depends on how it affected you when you entered into prison, because for some people, it'll just be, yeah, I've been to jail and whatever, and I'm going to carry on doing what I do even when I leave jail. But for some people, it can be like, I lost my life. I lost my family, my wife and kids. I want to completely change my life around, because the reason why I ended up in prison was because of doing bad decisions. I've met people who went from being bad to good, you know? So I believe there are people out there who can go to jail being a bad person and come out a very good person. I feel like there are more chances of that than a cheater changing.
1: Than Stumo.
0: There are higher chances of...
1: You can't save Jonas.
0: Chances of an ex-convict changing than a cheating partner. That's how I look at it. Though I wouldn't want to be with one, like... Your reputation, no, I'm sorry. But yeah, I believe there are people
1: you can't see
0: out
1: Jonas.
0: There. And Jup, Bafo, we want to know. Now I want to know what really happened for things to get really that deep. You know what I mean? Lesson learned, guys. People, be lawyer out there. And then there won't be any court cases that you guys will be, you know, going around and what and the other. So, guys, that's how we wrap up our show. We are going to miss you. And to June 16 tomorrow, may you guys all have a lovely, lovely holiday. We love you guys so much. Thank you for driving this. Thank you for being our passengers on this journey. This is Lunchtime Express, where we bring Africa to your doorstep. I am Princess Rawatse Makgoba, and I'm not alone in the studio. I am with our big brother.
1: With your boy, Usahluko Umzulu Nesibongo Sebhunu. And that's how we sign out today.
0: Bye, guys.

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1: 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Jesus, just come down and listen to these voices. Did you hear that? Shit!
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2: It's the top of the hour. On the headlines, it's Makhlala's court case postponed to Wednesday. Ebola risk for World Cup is extremely low, but US is ready. Mayiwa's trial postponed to Friday for witness to seek legal advice.

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1: Makhlela's court case postponed to Wednesday. The case of alleged underworld kingpin Vusimuzi Cat Makhlela and four co-accused has been postponed to Wednesday in High Court in Johannesburg. Makhlela is accused of orchestrating the failed attempt to kill his former girlfriend, Tebogo Thobejane, businessman Joe Sibanyoni, and music producer Sunki Mokobong, popularly known as DJ Vetis. Their case was rolled over to Wednesday after the court heard that the state had submitted all outstanding documents that were requested by the defense. This resulted in Makhlela's legal team not submitting its application to compel the state to submit the outstanding documents that they were demanding during the previous appearance. On Wednesday, it's expected that the case will be finalized before going ahead of to trial on 20 July. Ebola risk for World Cup. The risk that traveler infected with Ebola could arrive in the United States during the 2026 World Cup tournament that kicked off last week is low but not zero. And if that happens, United States hospitals are ready to respond. U.S. infectious disease experts say it wasn't always so. During the 2014 West African Ebola outbreak, a Liberian man, Thomas Eric Duncan, arrived in Dallas Hospital with Ebola symptoms and was turned away before being admitted. Two nurses were infected but survived. That led to $260 million in U.S. funding for Ebola preparedness, training and response capabilities, and specialized treatment centers, and intended to help hospital identify, isolate, and safely care for suspected Ebola patients. We are not going to be able to prevent 100% of infections, but we are certainly are the most prepared that we have ever been, said Dr. Gavin Harris, an expert in serious communicable diseases at Emory University in Atlanta, one of 11 U.S. World Cup host cities. Public health officials and hospitals in the U.S. host cities have been preparing for a range of infectious disease threats, or as 6.5 million fans travel across North America during the 39-day event featuring 104 matches in the United States, Mexico, and Canada. The U.S. Centers of Disease Control and Prevention, the Pan American Health Organization, and the World Health Organization have all described the risk of Ebola to World Cup host countries as low, cities measles, COVID-19, and influenza, which spread when large crowds gather, as the most likely threats. But the Ebola outbreak in the Democratic Republic of Congo, that has been infected more than 675 people and killed more than 135, remain a concern. Mayiwa trial postponed to Friday for witness to seek legal advice. The Senzo Mayiwa murder trial has been postponed until Friday in the High Court in Pretoria. The main of the postponement is to give a defense witness time to get advice on the legal consequences of refusing to testify. This is after Qiniselani Buthelezi, an inmate at a prison in KwaZulu-Natal, said he no longer wished to continue giving evidence. Buthelezi, who started testifying on Friday last week, says he is uncomfortable with a statement being read in court, maintaining that investigator Bongani Gininda wrote it. Presiding Judge Rata Mokgwatleng says the witness must understand the implication of refusing to testify. Judge, so this court is going to adjourn when in the recess. The interpreter, Friday in that last day, may Lord coming back on the 20th. More of your news headlines at 15:30.
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0: Welcome to it, welcome to it, welcome to it, ladies and gentlemen. It's the One Africa Radio TV Drive Show. Driving you to wherever it is you may be going this afternoon, 3 p.m. to 6 p.m. with your host, Brendan Mutau. Good afternoon, beautiful people. I hope everybody's good. I'm a bit thrown off, guys. I hope my energy is not catching up with you guys on the other side. However, because I get some Aikili one, I am going to be okay. I'm going to get back up with it, man. I'm always with my beautiful co-host, Sis Nomti. Please greet Brandon. The people at home.
1: Sanbonani balaleli, kamalamo unomthandazo mafunga sho dladlo umgabadeli wagabadeli inkundla kabulawayo. Goals umsombuluko, you know, it's Monday. You know, it's Money Mondays, so we're going to bring it hot. We're going to drop it hot.
0: Yes.
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0: Aha. And you know, I got some news, man, for whoever's tuning in, listening right now. We have a new co-host with us, Usisi Uazania, all the way from HMiston. And she is here with us from today and every other Monday, Tuesday. So tune in, guys, and check it out, man. Sis Azania.
2: Hello.
0: How are you?
2: I'm trying to keep it together when I'm here.
0: You don't look like you're trying. You look like you're keeping it together for real.
2: I'm trying to keep it together because I'm the loudest person ever. I can see the vibe. I like the vibe here. You know, there's going to be me who's louder and there's going to be you who's like innocent. I don't want to be innocent.
0: Uh-huh.
2: You people are too innocent.
0: No, you know what? Nah? Yes. Any energy is welcome in this building, man. Greet the listeners at home and tell them Azania. Who you are.
2: Yeah, my name is Azania. I'm here. I love to mention edutainment because radio is about edutainment.
0: Mm-hmm.
2: Yes. I don't know if you're a prophet or what. I don't like house. Any house, it can be commercial or deep house. But the song you just play now, wow.
0: Awesomeness, ne?
2: Yes.
0: Hey, man. Zex Bantwini with Osama. And before that, we gave you the Grootman Black Coffee with Drive. You know, I love the song, man. You know, drive all night, drive you anywhere. Since this is the afternoon drive show, where are people going these days? Where are guys about to? How about driver? When they are driving? I can run a cup about to. That's what the drive show is all about. Driving you to wherever you may be going, right? So where are people going nowadays on a Monday afternoon? But by a guy. Okay, guys, the World Cup is on, right?
2: Yes.
0: That's where people are going. They're going to wherever it is. They want to watch the World Cup. And you know what? I don't want to lie, guys. Ne? I don't want to lie. It's a sad topic to bring up. It's honestly a sad, right now, the World Cup is a sad topic to bring up. Why is that? Let's take a wild guess.
1: Because we lost.
2: Yes.
0: You hit the nail on the head, Nomti.
2: You know the country is going through a lot. Mm-hmm. We needed something to cheer us up. You know.
0: Yeah.
2: It was going to be the breakup, what we need as a country.
0: Yeah. Exactly. There's a lot. You know what? I like what Azania said. There's a lot going on in the country right now. Mm-hmm. You know? And we needed a pick-me-up.
2: Mm-hmm.
0: And then Bafana Bafana.
1: But you know, guys, let me tell you that the story behind Bafana Bafana, it was trending, I think, sometime before the kickoff would start. Ne?
0: Okay.
1: In their camp, right? Yeah. They were disturbed by the Mexicans. And I don't know, the people, because of there's a lot of politics happening in Mexico, right?
0: Yeah.
1: So they never had enough chance to train proper, right? Mm-hmm. So I feel that Hugo Bross was thrown off, especially with the formation that he did. So they were not fully into the game, 100%. So obviously they were thrown off because of how they were mistreated. Because that World Cup, in Mexico, it doesn't feel like the World Cup that we had, in South Africa.
0: It's really bad, guys. I also read a story whereby allegedly England, ne? I think it's England, the English team, ne? If I'm not mistaken, one of the European teams, their locker rooms, ne? Were broken into and they lost everything.
1: And all Tina, we never had that in 2010.
0: Yeah, we never had that, man. Tina, spirit so ubuntu. Mexico is it's bad, guys. Mexico, USA, it's looking like it's really bad right now. However, let's be technical now, yeah? Those are external affairs. Let's go now to the internal part of things. That was a bad formation, guys. The way Mr. Hugo started that match.
2: Let me give an example. Mm-hmm. I'm not making excuses for Bafana. Okay, you're supposed to go to your birthday party today.
0: Mm-hmm.
2: And then you're very excited about going to your birthday party. I'm not making excuses for them.
0: Mm.
2: And then when you are there on the bus station waiting for the bus to take you to East London, you're like, no, man, your bus is going to be delayed in 3 days. Your planning is changed already. Your mindset already.
1: You are thrown off.
2: You don't
1: thrown
2: feel
1: off.
2: Like welcome. Don't really blame them, you know. Mm. Obviously, they didn't feel like they're welcome. They are welcome there immediately. Their visa was denied for past 2 days or 24 hours or something like that, you know.
1: But what if politics is involved in this whole thing?
0: No,
1: because of, you know, like, you know, I saw something. They were reading O Hugo Pros, ne? And when they were reading, like, the numbers, like, when the year he was born and now calculating all this, like, the numerology of the things. And the results, it said that Hugo Pros is the man that knows what he's doing.
2: Mm-hmm.
1: Everything that he has, like, done in his life, like, it is, like, he has always, like, prospered. You understand? Mm-hmm. So, mina, I feel, Uguti, there are some external factors that affect his work as a coach.
0: Yeah.
1: Because what was that?
0: Hey, that was you know, crazy, man.
1: 3-4-2. The next thing, it's like now the defense is like not defending. The next, you know.
0: How do you go into a match with five defenders, bro? What are you defending? Like,
1: and
0: it's the first match of the World Cup. What on earth are you defending?
1: You know, one thing that they made me crazy. Like, now I slept around.
0: Mm-hmm.
1: It was almost like 30 minutes into the game, I was like, no, I'm not going to watch this. Because of now, they were playing their ball a move, like behind.
0: Yeah.
1: You understand?
0: Yeah.
1: And now the goalkeeper, like, instead of throwing the back, like, to the front, but he would just pass it, like, closer. Mm-hmm. Like, what are you expecting if you're going to pass the ball closer? Obviously, they're going to block it and then corner kick. The next thing, it's in.
2: Yes, that's what I've noticed as well. Mm-hmm. It's a very sad story for us, South African. I'm so
1: sorry, but we're going
2: to
1: heal.
0: You know what? We are going to be fine as a nation, man, you know? And since it's Money Mondays, man, I think we need to play something that can pick us up a little bit, you know, pick our spirits up a little bit, you know? Ribuenka chalete, guys. It's Money Mondays, man. You know what I'm saying? Ribuenka chalete, guys.

0: 50 Cent with I Get Money on a Money Monday. Beautiful people, welcome back to it. It's the One Africa Drive Show with your uncle Brendan Mutaung, Lekulukutona Lama Tibedi, Rampaya Moholo, Savatata, Woha. And I am not rolling alone, man. Of course, I'm with my two co-hosts, my two beautiful co-hosts. You know what? I'm always fortunate to be surrounded by women. I've noticed, man, you know, whenever, wherever, it's always them ladies, man. Do you think it says something? I don't know, man.
1: It must mean something.
0: Yeah, it must say something. And just before we go into the headlines, now, just to let people know, since we did say Hurubatu out here driving to wherever it is that they may be going to watch the World Cup, now, if you wanna catch something tonight, if you wanna catch a game tonight, mm-hmm. there's Spain versus CPV. What's CPV, guys?
1: Cape Verde.
0: Yeah. Wow. Wabona being surrounded by ladies, man. They know a lot.
1: I know my soccer.
0: Yeah, they know a lot. No, you know your countries. Mm. You know your countries. Shout out to you, man. It's Mr. Yamal, the glory boy. Yeah, Spain.
1: Okay.
0: Yeah. Versus CPV, Cape Verde. Yeah. And then we also got Belgium against the Africans. Egyptians.
1: Oh,
0: yeah,
1: nice.
0: tonight at 9 p.m. CAT, and then the Spain game is at 6 p.m. CAT. So tune in, guys, Super Sport, to check it out if you want to watch some soccer. You know, it is what it is. Right now we're gonna head straight into the headlines with Unomthandazo Dladla.
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1: The time is 15:31 and these are your headlines. Matlala's court case postponed to Wednesday. Ebola risk to World Cup is extremely low, but US is ready. Mayiwa trial postponed to Friday for witness to seek legal advice. All of us, all in, Kaufela, FIFA World Cup 2026.
2: 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Africa, we are one.
0: Africa, we are one indeed. Welcome to Money Mondays, guys. Welcome to it. As we were saying a bit earlier, yes, we needed to get that out of the way. Now that that is out of the way, I think it's time to have money talks, right?
1: Money talks.
0: Better money talks. So let's have a money talk.
1: Yeah.
0: Guys, I have a very, very important question to ask our listeners, to ask my co-hosts, you know? Be with me, guys, yeah.
3: Yes.
0: What do you think are the highest paying careers available for people in our current world right now? Highest paying careers. What's the highest paying careers? Like, guys, there's a difference between having a job and a career, following a career path, right? So now we're talking about careers because it's Money Mondays, right? We are here to inspire people. We are here to motivate people, to say anybody can do it. You can do it. I can do it. We all can do it. So what career paths are wise to follow if you want to make it in life? You know, uphele hamnate, ujenyugo, ukhona uhudisa bana bahao, you know, do nice things for your family, for yourself, go on vacations, you know, and not just survive. Because but babanga